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Two bossy fake like I don't. 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
1: God damn it. Again, I gotta sing for all the girls. But you know why I do that? It's just because I love them so much.

0: 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But God has the fire gone down the air. Love and joy we are praying.
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bad girl, you a move like a Porsche. 3-4, 3-4, spit out to Bofsha. Din-din-din, wine for me. Din-din-din, wine for your daddy. Like it, like it.